on Unforgettable Hits with Jonathan Hawthorne, our featured artist this week, Rick Astley. And to mark the occasion, we played two of his very best, namely Never Gonna Give You Up and Together Forever. As we welcome in now, the Beatle Boys with a track off their Please Please Me album, written by Paul. This is P.S. I Love You.

goodness gracious, great balls of fire. I let it love what I thought it was funny. You came along and moved me, honey. I've changed my mind. This love is fine. Goodness gracious, great balls of fire.

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Oh, the Steve Miller Band, and Steve Miller, the lead vocalist and guitarist, and that was their big hit in 73, The Joker. And the other person having a birthday today, the late Brian Connolly, who was the lead singer of this band, The Sweet, and this was one of their big hits.

the Golden Finger Ball or any place you go. You'll meet your Uncle Max and everyone you know. But if you go to the spot that I am thinking of, you will be free

0: And ladies and gentlemen, it's great to have in Hernando's Hideaway tonight, Ronnie Chiang.
1: It's great to be here. People on Facebook are so stupid. Dude, they are so stupid. Is there a point even discussing politics on Facebook anymore? Like, you're actually going to change someone's mind through the Socratic method, somehow use your words to convince them unless I'm an idiot, bunch of morons posting links to unaccredited blogs to prove some kind of point? Hey, everybody, Ebola is a U.S. conspiracy. Here's 10 pages on this website that proves everything. Handing out reading assignments. And you read this, and you get back to me, and you tell me how right I was. So stupid. Same stupid idiots complaining about privacy issues on Facebook. Oh my God, there's no privacy on Facebook. Facebook just keeps taking all my data. Facebook just keeps taking all the data, which I keep uploading to it. Oh my God. Well, the tyranny never ends. I just keep uploading my data. Facebook just keeps taking it and taking it. So stupid. Facebook's trying to take your data. What do you do with your life that's so awesome that Facebook wants your data? Were you Jason Bourne? Yeah, you want to hack your computer, get some sensitive intel? This multi-billion dollar company, Harvard educated, they couldn't figure it out. They want your data. Yeah, they want your data. They want that photo of you lying on the beach, your legs in the sand, right? Or that photo of your cappuccino next to your notepad because that's how you start your mornings, right? Oh. Thank God you, that's multi-million dollar data right there. That's not a lot of money. We want that. That's original content. Netflix wants to make a series from that. It's great. We live in such weird times now, right? We live in such strange times. Like, when did a taxi ride to the airport start to cost more than the flight? When the hell did that happen? Can someone please explain to me how it's now cheaper to fly through the sky than it is to sit through rush hour traffic? Doesn't make any sense. I blame the budget airlines. That's right, these stupid low-cost budget airlines and the stupid no-frills culture. No frills. No frills, man. You don't need frills. What, you high maintenance? No frills. No frills. Basics. No perks. No frills. Frills? No. None. No. Listen, frills aren't the enemy. Okay? Stop waging war on frills. Stop making me sound like a diva because I want a blanket in sub-zero temperatures, right? Frills are good. Frills are good. Frills are the only thing that separates humans from animals. Yeah, I didn't spend 3 million years evolving to get up in the sky and have to hunt and gather. Dude, they're just trying to get the price low enough to where you don't care about dying. That's all that is. Dude, they're just trying to get the price low enough to where you don't care about dying.

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singles, independent releases. And with this new album, No Promises, the album's called Siren, I think they've taken a significant step towards the national stage. And it just shows you that good independent music can get the job done, come from anywhere. In this particular case, it comes from South Gippsland. There you go, No Promises on the Tuesday morning big breakfast. And a very good morning to Aaron. He sent me a text direct to the studio. Remember that number, 0456 965 965. He says, a very good morning to you, Steve. I'm looking forward to the podcast on the best radio station in the world. Well, that's very good, Aaron. I love the way you support this program in 96.5 Inner FM. Of course, Aaron's working right now, but he's going to tune in on his way home apparently around 2 p.m. this afternoon and listen to the podcast. And you can do that too. 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Bob Seger. Let's have a chat about Bob. Well, he is an amazing man. A career spanning six decades, Bob Seger has sold over 75 million records worldwide, making him one of the world's best-selling artists of all time. He was inducted into the Rock and Roll Hall of Fame in 2004, the Songwriters Hall of Fame in 2012, and there were reports a little while ago he was going to retire. Well, guess what? He's got a brand new album out called Face the Promise, and it is a beauty. This is Bob Seger with one of the tracks, Wait for Me.

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1: Yeehaw!
0: Don't know whether to start my day square dancing with my wooden leg or try frying up some chitlins and grits, because I was getting hungry. Take it away, Steve.

46 years ago. Yes, that's how long it was for East. 1980, the third studio album by the great band Cold Chisel. And it peaked at number two, spent 63 weeks on the national chart,

0: I never saw that. Man, that's great. That was a total surprise.
1: Yeah, a total surprise. And that's Pat Boone introducing it. Pat Boone, of course, is well into his 90s now.
2: Yeah.
1: And I won't be touring him.
2: Why not?
1: Because I worry he might die on stage. Now, there's plenty to talk about here, Margaret, and we're talking about Doreen Tracy, another Mouseketeer. She died on January 10, 2018, at age 74, from pneumonia and cancer. Now, here she is, little Doreen Tracy, and she's on the Mickey Mouse Club, and she's actually singing with Jimmy Dodds, and very cute, very cute.
3: Hi, Doreen. It's time for Words to Grow By. Do you have some for us?
4: Yes, I do, Jimmy.
3: Well, good. Okay, Mouseketeers, listen closely to Doreen.